0: That was then. This is now. Good new music on 91X.
1: So this band is from Chicago, but they're playing Soda Bar July 17th, and I cannot wait. They're called Sincere Engineer from their new album, Probable Clause. This one is Twist My Tongue on 91X.

so good. Even 91X Music from Sincere Engineer. That one was called Twist My Tongue. It's Hillary here in the 91X Free Ride. 91 minutes of commercial-free music.

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1: Traffic updates.
2: Our South Bay freeways both very heavy from earlier incidents. The South 5 and 805. The 805 just before Miramar Road to Imperial Avenue. South 5 out of La Jolla. You're in and out of traffic in the National City. South 163 just as busy. Kearney Mesa into downtown. East 8 pretty heavy through Mission Valley. Once you're past San Diego State, it picks up. East 52 tough. 805 to Santo. And North 15 a little slow in Mira Mesa and gets a bit heavier through Rancho Bernardo. 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I'm Tori Peck, 91X Traffic.

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I said, are you gonna be my girl? 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
1: Remind me, just over here being Vice Chancellor of the Eka Vandal fan club, because she is so rad. She's a little pistol. 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This one's called Sorry, Crash.

checking out some new 91X music from Eka Vandal. That was her song, Sorry Crash. It's Hillary with Tears for Fears here in the 91X Free Ride.

Are you jumping around a little bit? 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I gotta

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1: Traffic updates.
2: A South 163 Washington crash. Looks like that is cleared out of lanes or in the process of it, but really heavy behind it out of Kearny Mesa. Southbound 805 just as busy. Sereno Valley to Imperial Avenue. And South 5 starting at Genesee, ending pretty much in National City. East 52 really tough now from the 805 all the way over the summit. At Mast, there's a stalled car trying to clear out of that right lane. Choose one of Wendy's new biggie deals for a pretty biggie deal. 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I'm Tori Peck, 9 of the next traffic.

never seen Robert Smith in a 91X t-shirt, but Eddie Vedder has worn one on stage when Pearl Jam played Viejas Arena. He had a 91X sticker on his mug at this event in Seattle. We get so stoked when we see you out there with our 91X gear. 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
1: So this band Arc Hells, they're Canadian. 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

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The green light flashes, the flags go up, churning and burning.

0: 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Here's the lowdown.
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in Kensington. Thanks for listening, dude. There's your Roxy music request on 91X. Love is the drug. All right, it's Hillary. I'm going to head out and leave you with the White Stripes on 91X. Have a good night.

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6: I will start saving a little money and buy what I want, right? 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
9: This is Jackson from Bird Surf Shed in the Shed OB with a 91X Authentic Surfboard for this Wednesday evening. Today delivered another strong round of long period southwest swell across San Diego. The more westerly direction helps spread the size around much more evenly than some of the more recent south swells, with plenty of breaks up and down the coastline getting in on the action. Most spots, soft surf in the chest to head high range throughout the day, while standout breaks pushed well overhead on the larger sets. The morning started off with a drained out low tide that left some spots a little sluggish early, but conditions improved as the tide filled in throughout the day. Northwest winds added some texture by the afternoon, but there is still plenty of size, power, and rideable surf to be found. This southwest swell will continue to provide plenty of energy into tomorrow,

0: 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Where is the 91X Prize Cave? Is it under Potato Chip Rock? Or is that Sunset Cliffs?
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3: 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Because we are a new generation that knows how to express itself and participate. If you are 18 years old, get your INE. 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The future is written with your participation. INE. The Senate of the Republic has approved the issuance of various commemorative coins for the 2026 FIFA World Cup. These coins will serve as a tangible reminder of this unforgettable international tournament hosted by Mexico for the third time in its history. They symbolize the identity, culture, and passion of our country, where soccer unites generations and strengthens bonds of friendship among nations. 66th Legislature, Senate of the Republic.
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And this is Carlos, and join me tomorrow at 8 p.m. for another one song, deep dive into all things emo. 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
1: What's up there, giant glop of liquid nacho cheese that isn't even cheese on top of some stale chips? It's Hillary with some shows for you to check out on this Wednesday, June 17th in San Diego tonight. You can see the Builders and the Butchers at the Casbah. Neil Francis and Parlor Greens play the Belly Up. Fishing in Japan, Trinity River Surf Club, and Bone Hoax all play Banshee Bar. 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Shoelace and Black Sunday play Tower Bar. Indica Roots will be at Winston's. Sir Richard Bishop and Calcutta Kid are at Soda Bar. And Brett Michaels and Night Ranger play the San Diego County Fair tonight. Still to come, big 91X shows like Public Image Limited, My Chemical Romance, and The Sacred Souls with Lalam, just to name a few. So there you have it. 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

0: In the Chamber of Deputies, we have taken the first step to organize the pension system in the public sector. With the reform of Article 127 of the Constitution, no public servant will be able to receive a pension that exceeds half of the remuneration of the President of the Republic. With this, the we put an end to excesses of the past and a responsible use of public resources is guaranteed. Chamber of Deputies, 66th Legislature, Sovereignty and Social Justice.
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0: 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KUSI is always putting you first. But now, we've added a little something. We're taking high adrenaline racing to a whole nother level. 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
11: All the producers realize the benefit we receive. More than 42 million people receive a well-being program because honesty and love for the people give results. Government of Mexico.
12: This program is public, unrelated to any political party, and its use for purposes other than social development is prohibited.
13: At the Chamber of Deputies, we work to strengthen the culture in our country with the approval of the new federal law of film and audiovisual media. Mexican films will have a 14-day exhibition run. Also, digital platforms must have a section for Mexican content. This law promotes the production, distribution, exhibition, and preservation of cinematographic and audiovisual works made in our country. Chamber of Deputies, 66th Legislature, Sovereignty and Social Justice.
14: And we're back. And we don't just mean from commercials. The original, 91.

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0: and memory. That is why the Senate of the Republic approved the new federal law on cinema and audiovisual arts, which recognizes cinema as a cultural right. With this, the exhibition of national films will be expanded. Independent productions and works in indigenous languages will be promoted. Tax incentives will be established for works made in the country, and dubbing actors and actresses will be protected against the use of artificial intelligence. 66th Legislature, Senate of the Republic.
1: How are you, friend?
2: We're getting there. Luisito has a job, and my husband is doing really good driving since gas prices haven't gone up.
1: That's great.
2: My husband's salary increased again. In the last year, 669,000 jobs were created, and the price of fuel is maintained under 24 pesos, and in the last 7 years, more than 13 million people got out of poverty. Honesty gives results, and our economy keeps advancing. Government of Mexico.
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Ah, yes. San Diego's favorite summer traditions. 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
5: 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Also, digital platforms must have a section for Mexican content. 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
6: The government of Mexico's security strategy is working. From September 2024 to April 2026, intentional homicides decreased by 40% and high-impact crimes nationwide dropped by 52% from 2018 to 2026. With attention to the causes, consolidating the National Guard, intelligence, and coordination. Four pillars, one single strategy. Real results to bring peace to the country. Government of Mexico.
2: All the producers realize the benefit we receive. More than 42 million people receive a well-being program because honesty and love for the people give results. Government of Mexico.
7: This program is public, unrelated to any political party, and its use for purposes other than social development is prohibited.
2: Cinema is culture, identity, and memory. That is why the Senate of the Republic approved the new federal law on cinema and audiovisual arts, which recognizes cinema as a cultural right. With this, the exhibition of national films will be expanded. Independent productions and works in indigenous languages will be promoted. Tax incentives will be established for works made in the country, and dubbing actors and actresses will be protected against the use of artificial intelligence. 66th Legislature, Senate of the Republic.
6: Soccer is also played with data and with plenty of flavor because we bring tacos to the field and to the plates of the 147,205 taco shops across Mexico. At the National Institute of Statistics and Geography, we share the passion for data. 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

0: This Sunday on the National Hour, we celebrate all the fathers of Mexico. Also, we join the spirit with the Social World Cup. We'll talk about high blood pressure. Do you have a will? We'll tell you how to make this important process. We'll share information about programs and services that benefit Mexican families. Orlando and Cha are your hosts this Sunday night at 10. This is a production of the RTC of the Secretary of Government, Government of Mexico.
1: Cinema is culture, identity, and memory. That is why the Senate of the Republic approved the new federal law on cinema and audiovisual arts, which recognizes cinema as a cultural right. With this, the exhibition of national films will be expanded. Independent productions and works in indigenous languages will be promoted. Tax incentives will be established for works made in the country, and dubbing actors and actresses will be protected against the use of artificial intelligence. 66th Legislature, Senate of the Republic. The Senate of the Republic has approved the issuance of various commemorative coins for the 2026 FIFA World Cup. These coins will serve as a tangible reminder of this unforgettable international tournament hosted by Mexico for the third time in its history. They symbolize the identity, culture, and passion of our country, where soccer unites generations and strengthens bonds of friendship among nations. 66th Legislature, Senate of the Republic.
0: At the Chamber of Deputies, we work to strengthen the culture in our country. With the approval of the new federal law of film and audiovisual media, Mexican films will have a 14-day exhibition run. Also, digital platforms must have a section for Mexican content. This law promotes the production, distribution, exhibition, and preservation of cinematographic and audiovisual works made in our country. Chamber of Deputies, 66th Legislature, Sovereignty and Social Justice.
2: Hi, Sandra. 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
3: In Mexico, yes. 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
3: Oh, I didn't know.
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3: Great.
2: More information at FIDER.org.mx and on social media, FIDER.mx. 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
2: 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What's up there? Sunshine Biscuits? It's Hillary with some shows you to check out on this Thursday night in San Diego. Tonight, you can see Daring Greatly at the Belly Up. Christian Mistress will play Brick by Brick. King's Kaleidoscope is at the Music Box. You can see L.O.J. and Topaz Jones at Soda Bar. Mitch and Yacoub is going to do a DJ set at the Whistle Stop. Neil Hamburgers at the Casbah. And T.A. Tomlinson and company play Humphreys Backstage Live tonight. Still to come, big 91X shows like Metric tomorrow night with Broken Social Scene and Stars. 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

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San Diego's favorite summer traditions. The Stingray Shuffle, the afternoon siesta, and finding parking near the bay on the 4th of July. But once you're there, totally worth it. 91X and the Port of San Diego present the Big Bay Boom Spectacular 4th of July fireworks on San Diego Bay. 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
2: 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What's up there? Sunshine Biscuits? It's Hillary with some shows here to check out on this Thursday night in San Diego. Tonight, you can see Darren Greatley at the Belly Up. Christian Mistress will play Brick by Brick. King's Kaleidoscope is at the Music Box. You can see L.O.J. and Topaz Jones at Soda Bar. Mitch and Yacoub is going to do a DJ set at the Whistle Stop. Neil Hamburgers at the Casbah. And T.A. Tomlinson and Company play Humphreys Backstage Live tonight. Still to come, big 91X shows like Metric tomorrow night with Broken Social Scene and Stars. 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

to come with me because you look so fine that I really want to make you mine. I said you look so fine that I really want to make you mine. 4, 5, 6, come on and get your kicks. Now you don't need

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San Diego's favorite summer traditions. The Stingray Shuffle, the afternoon siesta, and finding parking near the bay on the 4th of July. But once you're there, totally worth it. 91X and the Port of San Diego present the Big Bay Boom Spectacular 4th of July fireworks on San Diego Bay. 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
8: The San Ysidro port of entry is slow right now. 2 hours and 10 minutes with four lanes open. And there's a little fire burning near Balboa Park, 5 Freeway southbound at the 163. 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Will Kohlschreiber, 91X Traffic.

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That's Yellow Card featuring Good Charlotte. Good Charlotte will be at the fair on Saturday night. What's up? It's Rick Savage. We'll do Beastie Boys in 60 seconds. But here's the latest sigh of relief as the Padres won 6-1 over the Cardinals. Jackson Merrill went 3-for-5, 2-run home run in the ninth to make it real. They're off today, travel to Texas, play the Rangers tomorrow. World Cup. We had 4 matches yesterday. Portugal and Congo DR, 1-1 draw. England over Croatia, 4-2. Ghana over Panama, 1-0. Colombia over Uzbekistan, 3-1. And 4 matches today. Czechia versus South Africa kicks it off at 9 a.m. Some interesting music news. POD just announced they're doing a show at Sturgis. So you call Michael Halloran and all your motorcycle friends and make a road trip out to Sturgis to see POD, because that'll be a blast. Bex Odelay turns 30 today. Paul McCartney celebrating his 84th birthday. That's crazy. A rich 84 looks like 50. You know what I mean? Maybe 60. All right. Oh, Neil Hamburgers at the Casbah. Go to that.

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2: Traffic updates.
3: Look out for debris in the roadway in Santee. Highway 52 westbound right there at Finita Drive. Bales of hay in the roadway. Also a fire burning off the side of the roadway in Balboa Park. 5 southbound at the 163. 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Will Kohlschreiber, 91X Traffic.

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1: His name's Jack Antonoff. He's produced Taylor Swift and a bunch of amazing pop artists. He was in a band called Fun. He was in a band called Steel Train before that. And he's got his own band called Bleachers. This is new music from them. We Should Talk, off the Everyone for 10 Minutes album on 91X.

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0: That's the White Stripes on 91X. Icky Thump off of the wonderful Icky Thump record. What's going on at Rick Savage? I try to be honest with you every morning, you know? Try to just, you know, we're hanging out, me and you. And I slept so wrongly last night that the positions I'm in to talk on this microphone right now, it's not good. It doesn't feel good. I popped 3 Advils, so let's see how the day goes. I don't have any other muscle relaxers, quote unquote. I wonder if we have any leftover beer for breakfast. That might loosen me up. Oh my goodness. I need to start doing yoga. There's lots of things going on. I got tickets to SeaWorld. I got tickets to see Good Charlotte at the fair. Got tickets to see Iration at Gallagher Square at Petco. We'll do all that stuff starting next hour. Jack Johnson, Susie and the Banshees, and new music from Florence Road next.
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2: Traffic updates.
3: University City got a crash there on the right shoulder, 805 southbound before Mira Mesa Boulevard. Two cars involved and some debris in the roadway. It's bales of hay in Santee, Highway 52 westbound at Finita Drive. A girl in Kenya dreams of becoming a doctor. 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Will Kohlschreiber, 91X Traffic.

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It is 91X Cage the Elephant. Cigarette Daydreams working on new music, at least according to their social media. They're certainly teasing it. I'll have Susie and the Banshees in about 60 seconds after the latest. Going to be 74 in CNT today, 68 in Hillcrest. Padres won last night, 6-1 over the Cardinals. Jackson Merrill, 3-for-5 with a two-run shot in the ninth inning. Make it real. They're on their way to Texas, play the Rangers tomorrow. World Cup recap yesterday's matches. Portugal and Congo DR, 1-1 draw. England over Croatia, 4-2. Ghana over Panama, 1-0. And Colombia over Uzbekistan, 3-1. And there's four more matches today, kicking off at 9 a.m. in about 2 hours. Czechia and South Africa also kicking off the U.S. Open. If you're a golf fan, Scottie Scheffler, Rory, I'm very excited. Bex Odelay turns 30 today. That's crazy. Paul McCartney turns 84. Just put out a new album. And if you're looking for something to do tonight, Tommy Brennan, hilarious stand-up comedian, currently a cast member on Saturday Night Live. He'll be at the American Comedy Company tonight at 8 o'clock. Tommy Brennan Live. It's 91X.

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1: This is Jackson from Bird Surf Shed in the Shed OB with the 91X Authentic Surf Port for this Thursday morning. Things are a little funky out there thanks to the low tide, but there are still some fun waves to be found. That lingering south-southwest swell mix is starting to fade a bit, but there's still plenty of energy in the water. Most South County breaks should be seeing surf in that waist chest high range, with occasional bigger sets, just not quite as consistent as we've seen over the last couple of days. The further north you go, the more size you'll find, with many North County beaches continuing to see shoulder to head high plus surf, with larger sets at the standout spots. The cleanest conditions are expected this morning, with light winds early on, northwest winds starting to add bump and texture by the late morning and through the afternoon. Right now, the tide is pretty low, leaving many spots walled up, drained out, or inconsistent. If you can be patient, look for wave shape and consistency to improve as the tide fills in through the rest of the day. For the more reports, forecasts, and live cameras, check out surfline.com. For all your surfing needs, come see us at Bird Surf Shed or the Shed OB. And this authentic surf report can be heard 3 times daily right here on 91X.
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2: 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With attention to the causes, consolidating the National Guard, intelligence, and coordination. 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
5: Heads up for some debris in the roadway. It's going to be in Miramar, I-15 southbound, right before Highway 163. And a crash there in Emerald Hills, Highway 94 westbound at Euclid Avenue. 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Will Cole Schreiber, 91X Traffic.

the Police on 91X. I was watching a interview with Sting on the, the CBS Sunday Morning music thing that they do. And he was talking about, they asked him, you know, do you ever get sick of playing Every Little Thing She Does Is Magic or Roxanne? And he said it's such a privilege to have a career this long and people that still want to hear those songs. And I was like, whoa, Sting. What a grounded, real answer from Sting. Incubus. Been writing and recording for a minute now. Hopefully, new music coming soon. It's 91X.

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1: This is new 91X music from Florence Road. They're from, they're an Irish band, and they got together writing songs in the backyard garden shed, which I think is kind of adorable. 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

0: specially trained shelter dogs, transforming into psychiatric service animals for veterans. Shelter to Soldier. Saving lives, two at a time.
1: I'm so excited to bring you an update about Shadow today. You know, a lot of times when we do these check-ins, we're talking about a dog that's already been matched up with a veteran and how they're doing. Well, Shadow's still in training, and the videos they sent over are adorable. Shadow was originally adopted from Labs and More under the generous Red Star sponsorship of the Hero Company, and now Shadow is officially training to be a psychiatric service dog. So here's where he's at in this process. They're focusing on public access training. So that's like busy shopping centers, restaurants, parks, community events, just getting out and experiencing as many different environments as possible. So all these adventures are getting him ready for when he is matched with a veteran and navigate through the challenges of PTSD and traumatic brain injury, being a support animal right at the side of a veteran. The team said they're really impressed with Shadow's eagerness to learn and, of course, his sweet disposition. And this is a good example of training that's already taking place before Shadow is matched with a veteran. I've said before, there are more dogs available than there are veterans that have signed up. So if you're a veteran, if you know a veteran that could use some support, make sure you head over to shelter2soldier.org. Thank you to the Hero Company for helping making Shadow's second chance possible, and Labs and More for rescuing him and giving him the opportunity to discover his purpose.
0: To learn more and help make a difference in two lives, visit shelter2soldier.org. 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
8: Traffic updates.
9: Got some slow traffic in National City. It's the northbound 5 between Highway 54 and Main Division. And a crash in Lemon Grove, 125 northbound, just past Spring Street. It's on the right shoulder. Questions about youth or high school sports? 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
2: 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Alternative.

That's Modest Mouse on 91X. They'll be at The Sound coming up in like a month or two. Yeah. What's up? It's Rick Savage. Do Elvis Costello in 60 seconds. It'll be 71 in Valley Center today. 68 in Point Loma. Padres won last night 6-1 over the Cardinals. Thankfully, did not get swept in that series. Jackson Merrill went 3-for-5, had a 2-run home run in the ninth inning. They are traveling to Texas today to play the Rangers. Tomorrow, World Cup, Portugal and Congo DR, 1-1 draw. And then England won, Ghana won, Colombia won. And in just about an hour, the first of four matches today, Czechia and South Africa. This kicks off at 9 a.m. Paul McCartney turned 84 today. That's crazy. Just put out new music. It sounds like Paul McCartney. That dude can write great pop rock songs for his whole life, I guess. So can Elvis Costello. Also, congratulations to Mike in Vista. Got himself the SeaWorld passes. We'll do maybe some SD County Fair and Good Charlotte tickets in a little bit. Pump it up. 91X.

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San Diego's favorite summer traditions. The Stingray Shuffle, the afternoon siesta, and finding parking near the bay on the 4th of July. But once you're there, totally worth it. 91X and the Port of San Diego present the Big Bay Boom Spectacular 4th of July fireworks on San Diego Bay. 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
5: Updates.
6: We had a crash that just cleared in Hillcrest, 163 southbound, just past 6th Avenue. Everything's off on the right side. It's still slow and go back from Friars Road, and slow traffic in National City on the 5 northbound between Highway 54 and Main Division. 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

It is 91X, David Bowie. Rebel, rebel. Do you have plans on Saturday? What you doing Saturday? You want to go to the San Diego County Fair? See Good Charlotte Saturday night? Have those tickets in a few minutes. Alice in Chains on 91X.

0: That's the Killers on 91X. Gonna have a Killers record next year, Brandon Flower says. He said he's got two solo records to put out first. Okay, we'll wait. We'll get new Killers next year. This Saturday, would you like to go to the fair? Good Charlotte playing the San Diego County Fair. You get a pair of tickets to the fair, go all day long, eat all the deep fried Oreos you can, and then see the Madden Boys to close out the night. Text GC. 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Text GC to 877-572-191X. Your chance to get some good Charlotte tickets, San Diego County Fair tickets, all going down this Saturday. Got the commercial-free mixtape starting at 9. Before we get to that, going to play a classic Social D song, Depeche Mode, next.
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3: 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What's up there? Sunshine Biscuits? It's Hillary with some shows you to check out on this Thursday night in San Diego. Tonight, you can see Daring Greatly at the Belly Up. Christian Mistress will play Brick by Brick. King's Kaleidoscope is at the Music Box. You can see L.O.J. and Topaz Jones at Soda Bar. Mitch and Yacoub is going to do a DJ set at the Whistle Stop. Neil Hamburgers at the Casbah. And T.A. Tomlinson and company play Humphreys Backstage Live tonight. Still to come, big 91X shows like Metric tomorrow night with Broken Social Scene and Stars. 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
0: What's up? It's Rick Savage. I love Belmont Park, and not just because some of my favorite music videos were filmed there. The 100 Days of Belmont celebration is happening right now, celebrating 101 years of being San Diego's favorite place to play. 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

0: Mexico.
1: As a family, we feel at ease because this support is something secure that we have, wanting to continue to study in order to achieve my goals. This can help us both academically and with the things we need. We use it for academic purposes. More than 42 million people receive a well-being program because honesty and love for the people give results. Government of Mexico. This program is public, unrelated to any political party, and its use for purposes other than social development is prohibited.
2: Don't worry, we're almost there.
3: Traffic updates.
4: Heads up for a crash in Chula Vista, 5 northbound right before J Street. Four cars involved there. It's in the center divide. And also a crash in Escondido, I-15 northbound right before Highway 78. That one's on the right shoulder. Things are slow from Valley Parkway. Come into the Macy's Father's Day sale and let them take the guesswork out of gifting. 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Father's Day sale going on now at Macy's. 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

Social Distortion. She is a knockout on 91X. Congratulations, Mark. Mark and La Mesa. Going to the Del Mar Fair. San Diego County Fair. Sorry. I like that they're making jokes about that on their social. We're still going to call it that, but the San Diego County Fair at Del Mar Fairgrounds, Good Charlotte, this Saturday. Mark's going. Commercial-free mixtape starting a little after 9 a.m.

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1: Traffic updates.
2: Got a fire burning near Balboa Park, 163 southbound, right there at the 5. It's off on the right shoulder. Traffic a bit slow from Washington Street. And we've got a wreck partially blocking the off-ramp I-15 southbound at Ted Williams Parkway there in Penasquitos. A girl in Kenya dreams of becoming a doctor. An elder in Guatemala dreams of being part of a community. 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Unbound.org. 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

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That's Rise Against Savior. 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
1: Switchfoot off of the success of the Bro-Am. This is new music from them. Forever Now is the album coming out in a couple weeks.

That's new 91X music from Switchfoot. It's called Absolution. Sounded like the bro hymn was quite the success. So happy for those dudes. Remember when Nirvana put out a quote-unquote new song in the early 2000s? You Know You're Right on the mixtape.

That's Jimmy Eat World on 91X, your commercial-free mixtape. They're on the road right now celebrating the 25th year anniversary of the Bleed American album, but they'll be at Warped Tour in Long Beach, July 25th and 26th. 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
1: This is new 91X music from Arkells. Song is called Money. About to hit the road, opening for Phantom Planet. Definitely some West Coast dates coming up. This song features Portugal the Man, new Arkells on 91X.

New 91X music from R. Kells. It's called Money. This is Danzig. It's for my buddy Mikey, who just got a new job, and he loves Glenn Danzig. It's Mother on 91X.

Oasis on 91X. June 12th, 2001, Take Off Your Pants and Jacket was released. There was three different versions released on CD, and they all had different bonus tracks, and those songs never went to streaming. They just kind of got lost on the internet. Well, thankfully, they just released them. Here's one that I love. It's called Don't Tell Me It's Over, Blink-182 on 91X.

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That's Goldfinger on your 91X commercial free morning mixtape. That band always makes me want to play Tony Hawk Pro Skater. We got new music from Goose coming up. Also Pixies, Alkaline Trio. 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

0: Second to Blue Oyster Cult, is that the best use of cowbell in a song? Maybe. That's Queens of the Stone Age. Hey, if someone comes up to you and they're just giving you a hard time, you know what you got to say? 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

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I'm like, that's cool.

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1: This is a band called Goose. And the song is called Good Times, End Times. Just put out a new album like 4 days ago called Big Modern. And they will be here August 13th at the CCCU Open Air Theater. 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
1: How are you, friend?
2: We're getting there. Luisito has a job, and my husband is doing really good driving since gas prices haven't gone up.
1: That's great.
2: My husband's salary increased again. In the last year, 669,000 jobs were created, and the price of fuel is maintained under 24 pesos, and in the last 7 years, more than 13 million people got out of poverty. Honesty gives results, and our economy keeps advancing. Government of Mexico.
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That's the Donovan Frankenreiter Band, Free, featuring Jack Johnson. My Chemical Romance, be here August 30th at Petco Park. 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

That's Talk Talk on 91X. Green Day just released the trailer to their new movie, Nimrods, comedy about a tiny little punk rock band that gets the chance to open up for Green Day in Hollywood, so you have to travel all across the country. And former Poway resident Bobby Lee is in it. Jenna Fischer from The Office is in it. And, of course, Green Day is in it. And it looks great.

0: 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Can you even read this map, though? Where is the 91X prize cave? Is it under Potato Chip Rock? Or is that Sunset Cliffs?
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3: 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Government of Mexico.

Eels on 91X, Novocaine for the Soul. What's up, it's Rick Savage. I got a new Modest Mouse coming up. I'm also going to play Cranberries. Every time we play Bowie, I think of the San Diego band Louis XIV, because they played on David Bowie's last ever concert, and that's pretty special. So let's dance on 91X.

You know, there's still time to grab a VIP package for Modest Mouse at the Sound and get some questionable advice from Isaac. It's Picking Dragons Pockets on 91X.

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Musical Youth on 91X past the Duchy. Trick Savage taking off. Hillary will be in here in a little bit. She's got tickets to Death Cab Cutie during her show. It's Gage Elfin on 91X.

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2: Hey, what's happening? This is Bird, and I'll tell you what's happening. That's the surf coming up shortly, brought to you by Ben Murphy at Shelter Island Capital.
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1: Mexico is a free, independent, and sovereign country. 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Today, with the fourth transformation, there is cooperation between nations, but without subordination, because Mexico is respected and the destiny of our nation is decided by Mexican men and women. The homeland and sovereignty are defended. Morena, the hope of Mexico.
2: Cinema is culture, identity, and memory. That is why the Senate of the Republic approved the new federal law on cinema and audiovisual arts, which recognizes cinema as a cultural right. With this, the exhibition of national films will be expanded. 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Tax incentives will be established for works made in the country, and dubbing actors and actresses will be protected against the use of artificial intelligence. 66th Legislature, Senate of the Republic. 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
4: This is Jackson from Bird Surf Shed and the Shed OB. The 91X Authentic Surf Board for this Thursday afternoon. It's a little messy out there, but there's still some fun waves to be found. That southwest swell mix is starting to back off, but most breaks are still seeing surf in the waist chest high range, with standout spots continuing to see sets in the head high plus zone. North County breaks and south swell magnets are holding onto a little bit more size, with many spots still seeing surf around head high on the better sets. Northwest winds have picked up since this morning, adding some lump and bump to the lineup. Conditions aren't as clean as they were early, but still pretty manageable if you're willing to hunt around. The tide filling in through the day has helped improve shape and consistency at many spots, but with the high tide peaking just before 2 p.m., some breaks may be getting a little slower or chunkier this afternoon. For more reports, forecasts, and live cameras, check out surfline.com. For all your surfing needs, come see us at Bird Surf Shed or the Shed OB. And this authentic surf port can be heard three times daily right here on 91X.
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2: 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What's up there? Sunshine Biscuits? It's Hillary with some shows for you to check out on this Thursday night in San Diego. Tonight, you can see Daring Greatly at the Belly Up. 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King's Kaleidoscope is at the Music Box. You can see L.U.J. and Topaz Jones at Soda Bar. Mitch and Yacoub is going to do a DJ set at the Whistle Stop. Neil Hamburgers at the Casbah. And T.A. Tomlinson and Company play Humphreys Backstage Live tonight. Still to come, big 91X shows like Metric tomorrow night with Broken Social Scene and Stars. 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

little Depeche Mode, some Silver Sun pickups. I mean, it's 91X. Good afternoon there, sweet cheeks. It's Hillary. So much good music for us today. I'm really into this new album from a band out of Chicago called Sincere Engineer. So I'll play something from that, get on the cult. And NOFX is next. Plus, I'll give you the details about where you can see Rick Savage's full interview with Fat Mike and where you can see the new NOFX documentary in San Diego tomorrow night.

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1: In news of the Children and Youth Consultation 2024, let's go with our correspondent.
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91X's Rick Savage interviewed Fat Mike from NoFX recently, and it's fascinating because Mike is just an open book. You can watch the whole thing on the 91X YouTube channel, and if you want to see the new NoFX documentary, it is showing tomorrow night at the La Paloma Theater in Encinitas.

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San Diego's favorite summer traditions. The Stingray Shuffle, the afternoon siesta, and finding parking near the bay on the 4th of July. But once you're there, totally worth it. 91X and the Port of San Diego present the Big Bay Boom Spectacular 4th of July fireworks on San Diego Bay. 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

sweet soul sister from the cult on 91X. It's true, you can see the new NoFX documentary at the La Paloma in Encinitas tomorrow night. You can also see Jack Johnson's new documentary, Surf Film Music, there every night this week. 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
6: They betrayed us. 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When a government and its party ally with crime, they carry the weight of every death, every disappearance, every displaced family, every extorted business, and the pain of an entire country. Mexico has endured difficult times, but never as dark as under them, that is betraying all of its people. National Action Party.
7: In the Chamber of Deputies, we have taken the first step to organize the pension system in the public sector. With the reform of Article 127 of the Constitution, no public servant will be able to receive a pension that exceeds half of the remuneration of the President of the Republic. With this, the we put an end to excesses of the past and a responsible use of public resources is guaranteed. Chamber of Deputies, 66th Legislature, Sovereignty and Social Justice.
8: I will start saving a little money and buy what I want, right? This support that is being given to us brings joy to all of us. It has benefited many people and will continue to do so. This house-to-house program is a support that helps us cover our expenses. More than 42 million people receive a well-being program because honesty and love for the people give results. Government of Mexico. This program is public, unrelated to any political party, and its use for purposes other than social development is prohibited.

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1: Well, we know she's playing Lollapalooza and Red Rocks this summer. She's also teasing a new song, so who knows what else is to come this year from Biba Doobie. We love her. This is her new song with the Marias on 91X. It's called All I Did Was Dream of You.

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2: On the 5 North at the J Street off-ramp, got a crash blocking the right lane of that ramp. And in Carlsbad, on the 5 North at the 78, trying to clear a four-car crash from the left lane. It's slow from Palomar Airport Road. A girl in Kenya dreams of becoming a doctor. 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

Have a fire update for the Mission Fire that's been burning just east of the 15 in the Fallbrook area, just south of Mission Road. Forward progress has been stopped, and all evacuation and shelter-in-place orders have been lifted. Again, just south of Rainbow, east of the 15 area. Calling it the Mission Fire. Forward progress has been stopped. Thank you, first responders. It's Hillary with the Killers and Blondie on deck. Sam Fender, this one from The Laws, is There She Goes on 91X.

0: 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Hit Hot Topic before a Soma show or cried while watching Twilight for the thousandth time. 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
7: Cinema is culture, identity, and memory. 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With this, the exhibition of national films will be expanded. Independent productions and works in indigenous languages will be promoted. Tax incentives will be established for works made in the country, and dubbing actors and actresses will be protected against the use of artificial intelligence. 66th Legislature, Senate of the Republic.
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10: Traffic updates.
11: We've got a sig alert in Fallbrook on that 15 northbound right at Mission Road. Got a car fire, and the right lane is going to be blocked, as well as that off-ramp. And you're stacked up from the 76. 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I'm Jenny Harmon with 91X Traffic.

Souls warning. It's the Killers on 91X. And although it wasn't a World Cup game, they did just play some big kickoff celebration for the Champions League game between Arsenal and PSG. That was just a couple weeks ago in Budapest. What's up with Hillary with Sam Fender in a minute? It's Blondie on 91X.

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1: Not exactly a brand new song. I'm going to play one from the deluxe edition of Sam Fender's excellent People Watching album. So the record came out last year, but this song has really taken on a life of its own just in the last couple months. So kind of new-ish, not really, from Sam Fender on 91X. It's called Rain Me In.

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I'll give them out probably closer to 5:30 during the 91X commercial free ride. 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
6: Sig alert continues in Fallbrook for a brush fire at northbound 15 just before Mission. They have opened up that right lane, but it is still just a crawl, almost from the 78 east and west 78 heavy in San Marcos. And north 5 heavy as well through Carlsbad, especially. They cleared a crash at the 78. South 805 Nobel crash is cleared, but it is heavy off the split and solid to Imperial Avenue. 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

0: Do say hi back to Michael Stipe when you hear pop song 89 from REM on 91X. I do. Sometimes.
1: Hillary.
0: Wolf Alice. That song, White Horses. I'm going to play it. I had it stuck in my head this morning, so I'll get that on. Some Depeche Mode and Foo Fighters after the stroke.

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182's on your 91X. What's up there? It's Hillary. 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It's White Horses on your 91X.

Ah, yes. San Diego's favorite summer traditions. The Stingray Shuffle, the afternoon siesta, and finding parking near the bay on the 4th of July. But once you're there, totally worth it. 91X and the Port of San Diego present the Big Bay Boom Spectacular 4th of July fireworks on San Diego Bay. 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

0: you, friend.
1: We're getting there. Luisito has a job, and my husband is doing really good driving since gas prices haven't gone up.
0: That's great.
1: My husband's salary increased again. In the last year, 669,000 jobs were created, and the price of fuel is maintained under 24 pesos, and in the last 7 years, more than 13 million people got out of poverty. Honesty gives results, and our economy keeps advancing. Government of Mexico.
2: At the Chamber of Deputies, we work to strengthen the culture in our country. With the approval of the new federal law of film and audiovisual media, Mexican films will have a 14-day exhibition run. Also, digital platforms must have a section for Mexican content. This law promotes the production, distribution, exhibition, and preservation of cinematographic and audiovisual works made in our country. Chamber of Deputies, 66th Legislature, Sovereignty and Social Justice.
3: In the Chamber of Deputies, we have taken the first step to organize the pension system in the public sector. With the reform of Article 127 of the Constitution, no public servant will be able to receive a pension that exceeds half of the remuneration of the President of the Republic. With this, the we put an end to excesses of the past and a responsible use of public resources is guaranteed. Chamber of Deputies, 66th Legislature, Sovereignty and Social Justice.
4: We want to try not to go through stop signs.
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6: And North 15 has a few things happening. A sig alert in Fallbrook just before Mission. They've just opened up the right lane with this brush fire. It's backed up from the 78. And North 15 also got hit with a crash near the 163 block in the left lane. And it's getting slower through Rancho Bernardo. South 5 and 805 are each just about solid from the split to National City. That's affecting South 15 and South 163's heavy Kearney Mesa into downtown. Taco Bell's new jalapeno citrus salsa, the sauce with the main character energy, at participating U.S. Taco Bell locations for limited time only while supplies last. I'm Tori Peck, 91X Traffic.

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Three little birds today for the littlest bird, baby Rocco. He was just born. Tracy sent me a text to say, you play three little birds for baby Rocco, who just came home today. Congratulations to his mom and dad, Taylor and Noah, and welcome to the world, baby Rocco. Three little birds just for you on 91X.

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1: It's going to be their first album since 2022 when Bloc Party released Anatomy of a Brief Romance in early September. Are you ready to dance? This is the first song we've gotten from it. 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
2: 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What's up there? Sunshine Biscuits? It's Hillary with some shows you to check out on this Thursday night in San Diego. Tonight, you can see Daring Greatly at the Belly Up. Christian Mistress will play Brick by Brick. King's Kaleidoscope is at the Music Box. You can see L.O.J. and Topaz Jones at Soda Bar. Mitch and Yacoub is going to do a DJ set at the Whistle Stop. Neil Hamburgers at the Casbah. And T.A. Tomlinson and company play Humphreys Backstage Live tonight. Still to come, big 91X shows like Metric tomorrow night with Broken Social Scene and Stars. 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
3: Oh, what are you doing here?
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New crash on the South 163 at Genesee. That's blocking the left lane, adding to a tough drive from the 15 all the way into Balboa Park. A signal alert continues for North 15, although all lanes are open in Fallbrook from a brush fire that started as a car fire, but it is backed up from the 78, and it's very slow through Rancho Bernardo. South 5 and 805 are each just about solid from the split past the 94. 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I'm Tori Peck, 91X Traffic.

There's Adam Ant, 91X Resurrection Classic, Goody Two Shoes, played some Pierce the Veil as well. We're in the 91X free ride here, 91 minutes of commercial-free music. Now every weekday afternoon, it's Hillary with a pair of Death Cab for Cutie tickets up for grabs. I'll give them away, I don't know, closer to 5:30-ish.

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1: 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This is another one from it. It's called Gang Stalker.